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0: YG and Nipsey Hussle's video got shut down by cops for an anti-Trump song that's called Donald Trump.
1: I think we got kicked out because we're a group of black people, and like, I guess people, what's going on in America, they're afraid we're gonna say something or do something, but we just really want to watch the rally, and to get kicked out because we're a group of black people is really crazy. It shows you how racist our own school is. We can't even go to our